do what they told you. And now you do what they told you. And now you do what they told you. And now you do what they told you.

That's funny, I guess you've heard my songs. Well, I'm too busy for your business. Go find a girl who wants to listen. Cause if you think I was born yesterday, you have got

Well, now, we call this the act of mating. But there are several other very important differences between human beings and animals that you should know about.

0: be totally honest, it's like I'm looking down the barrel of a gun.
1: Fucking shoot me.
0: I don't feel embarrassed even if I suck. I'm always craving an experience that feels dangerous. And maybe this is it, maybe it's what I need, 'cause it's the only way to feel like I'm not actually.